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People, some may fall, but maybe.

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0: 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She gotta be there. All the clubs, of course.
1: Who is this?
0: Hey, baby, this is me.
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0: Well, I want to talk
1: 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I have to get up in the morning and go to work. Call me back tomorrow night.
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But the king was already lost, and so was the crown, 'cause he had

0: 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That's the way. That's the way. That's the way love goes. That's the way. That's the way. That's the way. That's the way love goes. That's the way. That's the way. That's the way. That's the way love goes. That's the way.
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3: You ever want something that you know you shouldn't have? The more you know you shouldn't have it, the more you want it.

those who can hear me, I say, do not despair. The misery that is now upon us is but the passing of greed, the bitterness of men who fear the way of human progress. The hate of men will pass, and dictators die, and the power they took from the people will return to the people. And so long as men die, liberty will never perish. Don't give yourselves to these unnatural men, machine men with machine minds and machine hearts.

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